really loved it. I'm very happy to know that people from all over the world are listening and playing good music from Brazil. Sorry for my English, that is not very good, but I would really like to thank you for the compliments and dedicate this music I'm going to play now for you, Mercedes and Sim Gossi. This is called Carta ao 74 by Toquinho and Vinicius Moraes. This is an arrangement I made myself for the guitar, and I hope you like it.